0: lots of mistakes and so on. I want to understand, is it right or not? Do you think it is not right position? How to say it? I do not know.
1: 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Radio.

shit. I used to think if I die in an evil place, my soul would be able to make it to heaven. Now, fuck. I mean, I don't care where it goes as long as it ain't here.

could you ask for? Illegal Pant Radio 3. 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

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The SU Corporation, the biggest rave compilation label, bringing to you two rough albums with Illegal Park Radio 3 and Jungle Sound Clash 2, both out in all the right record shops. 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
0: This symbol as you guarantee that Simogo has developed this product and as such meets our standard for great workmanship, quality and artistic value. Before playing, what really happened at this old hotel? Who are you? Who are the other visitors? The goal of this game is to find the truth. To get the most out of this game, play in a quiet and dimly lit environment with pen and paper in hand. This game requires knowledge of real-life system like the 24-hour clock, Roman numerals, Arabic numerals, and other such-like concepts. Parts of the game deal with the depictions of subjects and themes. Player discretion advised. Много опаздываю. Здравствуйте. 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Я первый раз слышу эти слова. Controlling the game. This game uses conceptual contextual controls, of which only the most common scenarios are outlined. Directional input. The player character walks in the direction pressed. If the player character has enough caffeine in her blood, she will instead run. Also used for various selection in menus and highlights and objects when in a zoomed in perspective on an object. Directional input is also used to control the... Как называется? Как... Нет, не looking glass. Magnifying glass. Cursor while viewing maps once found. Buttons. When pressing any button near the interactable objects or another character, the player character will be able to interact and take a contextual action in different ways. When the player character is not in the proximity of anything, pressing the button will allow her to introspect. Fuck you. The introspection screen allows you to view various information you come across during your adventure. On the main page, you can monitor various information about the player character's status, needs, and health. You can also review how much of the truth has been recovered. 100% truth recovery is not needed to complete the game. Photographic memory. Every letter, document, note, and other important information found throughout the game is stored in the player character's memory. This information can be retrieved and viewed at any time. Current possession. Allows you to see what the player character is going to carry in her bag. Notes about each object's provenance, characteristic, and such can also be viewed from here. Mental notes. Keep track of things to do. When a task has presented itself in the game, a note is made and is visible on the screen for a few seconds. These tasks are stored for later viewing in the mental notes and are crossed out when clear. Personal history. keeps a chronological record of events which have occurred in the game. This includes characters account, character encounters, your location found, etc. After finding a byte-size system, you'll also be able to access it through the introspection screen. Save in the game. Computers are found throughout the game. From here, you are able to save or load the game. Please observe that this asset does not automatically save your progress. Any unsaved progress will be lost forever. Should the game end, you will have to restart from your latest save. Computers can also be used to load files from disks. It's recommended to save your game before loading unknown files. Okay. You can also use computers to find valuable information and statistics about your current playthrough. Advice and tips. Throughout the game you will find American dollars. The different rewards you can purchase with them are not required to complete the game. Spend your American dollars wisely. Their amount is finite and new things to purchase might be discovered as you progress. In and out, in around the hotel, you will encounter a bolted shortcut. A photo fell out of the instruction manual. Да, я дочитаю. Рекомендации по тому, как тратить американские доллары. Opening exam is not required to complete the game. You can You can make traversal quicker. A hint on how to unlock shortcut is hidden within the hotel. Listen very carefully if a person wearing an old mask speaks. Вообще хороший совет по жизни. Если вам встретится человек в маске совы, слушайте его внимательно. If a revolver is raised, it means the game could be over if you do not answer correctly. Это тоже хороший совет по жизни. You might not always have the required knowledge to solve a puzzle. Explore, observe and make sure to check your memories. Some obtained information might be valuable later. Mm-hmm. Так, блядь,
1: почему геймпад?
0: Угу. 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This project is my magnum opus, the mother goose of all birds. It is my firm belief that you can help me transcend the limitation of art for humans and create art for ants. We will put on a show for the eyes of the cosmos. Ib imo pictoria. Ib imo pictoria, переведи. Эр Ниро.

"Oh, hello. I didn't see you there." But that's not surprising. I've been fully immersed playing video games on my Nintendo Switch 2 portable video game system. What's that? What games, you may ask? Well, I'm glad you asked that question. You see, I've been playing hotly anticipated 2026 puzzle adventure, Order of the Sinking Star. Let's try to give you a closer look at that. We'll see if I can play backwards with the screen facing you. Oh, look how nice the graphics are. How many games can you, like, run across the puzzle screen and miss the exit and then go to another room? Not many.

0: Magnuses have been thrown out from the shelf. The Life and Times of Lorelei Vase.
1: The pages are torn out.
0: Renzo Nero. An Animal Terrible. Most of the book is covered in red paint, but a few pages and paragraphs are still readable. Fuck me! Given the recurring themes of gambling, Nero's comment about cards in the 1960s interview in Scenic and a Photograph comes as no surprise. There is no magic in cards. My childhood friend Gino could do things with cards that I have never seen since. He was a good mistrix, little Gino. Il Brutto. Это Il Brutto, это итальянский или испанский? A horrible gambler. He never realized that in order to win you have to cheat. He was a simple boy who relied on luck. The game is rigged. Cheating is part of the game. The cult always had a hold on Nero. From his scrapbooks and indeed his work, which often includes elements of the crystal gazing, tarots and such, we can surmise that he was particularly interested in soothsaying. Что такое soothsaying? He once said to Claudia Piccini, editor of the Entomologist's Dreams, that he did not need to see the finished cut. Итальянский, да-да, это итальянский, ясно. 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Soothsayer, person who sees often a serpent below blood, believed to have ability to foretell the future, predict events. Просто как синоним. Clairvoyant, visionary, divine, foreteller, procrastinator, or augur. Okay. He once said to Claudio Piccini, editor of the Religious, that he did not need to see a finished cut. He had already seen the whole film in a prophetic vision. He often said in interviews that he did not believe in fate, but to fans, he often spoke about different methods to see the future. Predictions are contrary to my beliefs, he famously wrote to his worst critic, Paul Dumont. Contradictions are contrary to my beliefs. Okay. Mm-hmm. Nero's relationship with money are complex. He would often gamble and frequently said that magic and money walks side by side in art. Yet he would contradictively as often claim that money stifled creativity, calling it a red man-eating beast. Whenever he had won big, he would buy a new black suit and gladly spend money on diffuse creative endeavors, which were often left unfinished. He would frequently donate money to a local dog shelter, since there were no anti-cat shelters. There were no anti-cat shelters to be found. Several friends and acquaintances have told stories about how Nero would carry around large amounts of cash in grocery bags or in his pockets, which would often result in him misplacing or losing them altogether. Вот у меня найти. 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Several friends and acquaintances have told stories about how Nero... besides the technical aspects, Nero had little interest in the historical spectacles created in Sine Terzo. The apparatus was also... 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

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Besides technical aspects, Neiru had little interest in the historical spectacles created Cine Terzo. The apparatus was too big to create anything which would not be controlled by outside forces. In one of the Neiru's many manifests, there is a satirical proposal claiming that only dictators should be allowed to direct films.

0: The holiness of creative control is a recurring theme in Nero's scribblings and works. As time passed, his opinion would swing, and he instead regarded being out of control as the only viable way to create art. Surrendering to the ether, Nero calls it in another manifest. Nero's time is in Sine Terzo is rarely spoken of, but he spoke of it briefly and admittedly vaguely in the 1959 interview with Swedish TV's Lars Hyland. I heard the whispers in the stomach of the behemoth Sine Terzo. The old vanguard survivors from the silent era. I knew that there was an ancient conspiracy. I wanted it. Nero hated distinctions and swung like a pendulum between art house and exploitation. Yet the majority of his body of work isn't entirely inaccessible. A dog like all other dogs is still frequently aired on TV in Italy and Germany, and Automobile is constantly screened at cult movie festivals. His work has found an audience, but An Animal Terrible definitely ended his already limited commercial appeal. Nero had crossed the line between eccentric and madman, and the distributor abandoned the film after its initial premiere. The first and only cinema sustenuto project... На каком языке говорят Швидане? Вот деменция. Швеция. 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На шведском. Ест. Предсказуемо. Means that Nero would create a cheap was a Trojan horse. An American studio, likely not familiar with his work, has been convinced that Nero could create a cheap gothic horror film, which was in vogue at the time. Не знаю, что такое in vogue, но понятно по контексту. Had the Red Nero's attached manifest, it is unlikely that they would have given him a cent. An early draft of the proposal suggested, hopefully jokingly, that the audience should be lined up and shot after each screening. Yeah. He had a great interest in technique, and his friend Kai Agatz remembers their visit to the Electronic Art Symposium well. He called the whole exhibition one potato meal, but he kept coming back to this parodic computer, which failed at very task given. It aligned as well with his thoughts about machines surpassing humans, while still being inept at everything since they were built by morons. Uh-huh. He called a woman with laser eyes and said that he already knew they would work together.
1: Окей!
0: Okay. Ну, я понял, как бы, что это значит, но, типа, чем отличается от других похожих выражений, что именно... Ладно, не важно, этимология. No.

turnyru z game. Furthermore, my personal advice for you on safety is to not engage with Mr. Niro, as it has been proven time after time that his behavior is erratic, perhaps even dangerous. Sincerely, Robert Sidney. 1962.

Signorina, it's me. When your house barks, one has made a mistake. А у вас дом гавкает? There was a misunderstanding about the elevator. It couldn't be trusted. It should be working now. Че, я позвонил куда надо? Please, signorina, forget about housemaster. Okay.

Absalon's gatehouse in very good condition and has almost no visible scratches. Very light. KLB Electronic 1982, not for release. Resale. Not for resale. It's printed on a label on the back. The bite size was a handheld game console developed by KLB Electronics. Magazine advertisements from 1982 suggest that the console would have launched the same year, but no sources have been able to verify that the console ever released. Some resources claim the device was withdrawn due to players receiving severe eye strain. The console is said to have been able to install games and applications on the internal memory and displayed three colors, white, gray, black, simultaneously on its 180x180 pixels display. Found everywhere. On the front of every bill, the picture of the president has been scribbled on with black ink. He has been given cartoon mouse ears, eyes, and nose. These are stains of red. There are stains of red substance on each bill. On the other side, the depiction of the Eye of Providence has been consciously circled using the red substance. Dollar bills with similar doodles have been in circulation in Eastern Europe for at least 4 decades. They have been linked to case 63011 3RN. But it is likely that the vast majority of these bills are copies by unassociated prankster. There have been exactly 100 findings of confirmed originals. Aha! Room 2014 key. Found in the key cabinet behind the reception counter. The head has been embossing reads 2014 on one side, and on the other side a small symbol of what looks like two hands and a sphere over the words Schonertag is embossed. Что такое Schonertag? It's shiny and the cuts of the blades. Shiny and the cuts of the blades are sharp. It is much heavier than it looks. The condition and design indicates recent production. The key's weight and can presumably attribute to its interior, which must be made of material of great weight. A design characteristic used to emphasize importance. The tiny emblem on the head could be interpreted to mean many things. In several cultures, two heads symbolize protection. Прекрасно. Так как Гутен так, только Шонен так. Ясно. Швейцарский сильно related к немецкому.

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Это This is suffers from and the latter is believed to be symptom of other stages of. It is likely that Mrs. condition is lately Mrs. has been receptive to verbal communications. Okay, so nurses have seen noticeable reaction when mentioning things such as family members, friends, places she has visited, or things related to her work. As it believed that this verbal stimuli is beneficial to Mrs. The care team intends to find more information about Miss visitors can be encouraged to communicate with her using any verbal stimuli the care team finds advisable. Как там пишется? Лори Лей.

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He robs his own bank to buy a ship which he names Lily Christine. Throughout his journey, he meets creatures and seafarers who all seem to bear a resemblance to people who he has met before. Это тоже каким-то конкретным реальным фильмом отсылки. 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Вот. An American Dollar was hidden in the box. They believe Renzonero and Wagner. The responsible lieutenant Resnick serves in a distant outpost during World War I. At Portland, he cuts out his eyes to get symphony from his commanded officer, Major Lawrence, whom he later seduces. A strange and dangerous love affair plays out while the war creeps even closer. Mm-hmm. Gambler Roberto loses a bet to the one-eyed radical Laurie. Card from the box. I хотел посмотреть. Ace of Hearts obtained. Тут есть не американские доллары. 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Их всего 100. И они связаны с каким-то уголовным делом. Radical Lore. To cancel his debt, she wants him to infiltrate the military-industrial complex. When Roberta inadvertently causes the international diplomatic crisis during Game of Cards, Lord decides that a nuclear war is unavoidable, and in the name of peace, they form the terror group the Ace of Hearts to speed up the process. Всего час 8 минут я бы посмотрел. The Entomologist's Dream. R, an ordinary librarian, finds an indecipherable book 1,000 years ago in his library. The words within puzzle him, and his research leads him to an underground book club where he believes he befriends L. She takes him to a fortune teller, and Crystal they see that R wrote 1,000 years ago himself. Угу. Что слишком длинный у него фильм. In post-war Düsseldorf, the homeless Rudy looks for his blind dog, Lazarus, in the ruined city. As Rudy realizes that dogs have more value than him, he transforms himself into a Labrador, only to find himself in a constant fear of being cooked and served by the Rostera. Но он же не в Индии!

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Угу. Угу. Fun hidden video cassette box of the film The Ace of Hearts. The back of the card is swirly red letters which read Club Rock Monte Carlo. It has a small circle of brown stain. In rural parts of Southern Europe, it is believed that using playing cards as coaster, штука coaster, coaster could cure all kinds of spiritual ailments. However, the size of the stain hints it has been from espresso cup, which indicates an urban origin. It is possible that the card is a possession of highly superstitious metropolitan.

Was it what you expected? You really like puzzles, Signorina. Let me think. I've got it. You were the sole one. That was an inventive riddle, Bella. Huh? Now, Signorina? Forgot to ask you the most important thing. Did you bring the script pages like we agreed? Signorina, this is a problem bigger than a jackpot. A very big problem. How do you suppose we'll find out how it ends? Suggest you make it a very high priority to bring them to me. It is believed that using playing cards as coasters could cure all kinds of spiritual alignment. However, the size of the stain hints at it being from espresso cup, which indicates an urban origin. However, типа... 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

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Гранит. Иноме. Иноме, we are invited to see the sorts of person as formed. Nine slates, some containing letters forming seemingly nonsensical words seem to grow as ideas the subject's forehead. The piece is cryptic, even my is like, and ultimately let us use our imagination to project our own ideas into its slates. Mm-hmm.

Dear brother, Maurice is not without cause. Things have started to appear. Red hallway behind the clock. A theater. The Baronin is changing and speaks in a puzzled tongue. Minutes are hours, minutes and hours are years. In this very moment, at this very moment, time is the year. She said as if it was a rehearsed line for a play, from a play. The crimson beast skulks through the halls now, playing strange games and whispering horrible words. It wants to swallow all. Tonight, if such a time even exists, we are invited to a performance. Something will happen. There is violence in the air. Ab imo pictoria, your brother. Что такое ab imo pictoria, я, конечно же, уже не помню. 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

Was locked away in a safe box, killed by an extremely 3 MB magnetic storage, is printed on the housing. Lorelei and Laser as a file number 4 is written in your handwriting. The manufacturer of this diskette is KLB Electronics, a pioneer in computer storage and electronic products. Slightly produced in the late 70s or early 80s. Based on the wear, the writing on the label is from the same time and indicates that the content is a safe file from a game called Lorelei and the Laser Eyes, which is remarkably inconsistent. Lorelei and the Laser Eyes was a game developed by Simogo during the 20s and by the magnetic disc. And by then magnetic disc were completely obsolete. No shit. Так, опять. 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Словаре полезных выражений на латыни. 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

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We found the metric and all, somebody must have put it there for some reasons. Как щелкает-то? Сочаюсь. I can't read from the distance. I should pay him.

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French fries, yeah. Fryman, no one is forcing you to buy them up. Did I say that out loud? Yes, you did, Fryman. I really should keep my thoughts to myself. I agree. Mm-hmm.

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Не знаю, кому я сюда.

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I am chained like a prisoner. There is a red rune. This is the ancient rune L. He hung up. I recognize that voice. Was that?

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There is a voice from inside the confessional. May the Lord be with your heart and help you to confess your sins. В чем будем признаваться? Ну, theft я точно слышу. This is barely a sin. This is not your real sin, isn't it? With adultery, such small sins happen. This is not your real sin. Confess gossiping. This is such a small sin. This is not what you meant to confess, is it? Confess lies. This is barely a sin. Is this really what you meant to confess? This is blasphemy. Such small sins happen. This is not your real sin. Confess murder. Yes! Yes! God the Father of mercies, through the death and resurrection of his Son, has reconciled the world of him to himself and sent to the Holy Spirit among us for the forgiveness of sins. Through the ministry of the Church, may God give you pardon and peace, and I absolve you from your sins. In the name of the Father, and the Son, and the Holy Spirit. The path to the truth shall open. Now? Forgive me, Signorina. They hide the secret buttons very well. Let's see. It must be this one. 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Yes, yes.

0: 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Звучит смешно.
1: Брат пишет брату. Forgive my dark words. But today, a heart aches from the pain of living. I wish I was easily pleased as the cretins taking pleasure in the grotesque pictures from my... Можешь посмотреть, что every cloud is the same. I fear that we are not the knights of the round table, but rather a gathering of ugly children on a never-ending Easter egg hunt. I believe that what we seek is gone from the world, if it even was here. Still, I will continue my journey to as the brother Septimus commanded.
0: Брат, пишет, брат! Так, 18.46 просто?
1: Ага.

Dear brother, I cannot stay here. This is the last you will hear of me. Do not speak my name again. My deeds can be forgiven. Cannot be forgiven. Lorenzo the Great walked 39 years. 49 years. 49. On this earth and under the protection of Santa Lucia. Now he must vanish. I shall be reborn a nameless vagabond. А чтобы Валес Куам Оптиме? Это тоже было в книжке? Нет, этого в книжке нет.

sister. I have a message for your future self. In the future, I'm made of paper. From my heart, there are cards. There is a red rune. This is the ancient rune. Ooh.

Bug Report 3, software, Lorelei and the Laserus, Libre Prototype, Hardware, Laser 1, Laser I. Libre issue, 1ID, Psy. Issue description, walking backwards through the passage close to the woman immediately after interacting with her will result in a software crash. Fine. Issue description. The shelf behind magician does not have any assigned collision. This will result in a player character being able to reach an autonomous bound space. Walking through passage 2, then door 0, then door 1, and find passage 4 will make the software crash. Libre issue 3. Ну, я просто не могу, не...

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1: Edge.
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2: What's it like to hold the gyat of someone you love? 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
1: Riz.
2: Do they teach you how to feel? Sigma to sigma. Riz.
1: Riz.
2: Do you long for having your heart rizzed? Riz.
1: Riz.
2: Do you dream about being rizzed?
1: Riz.
2: Baby Gronk, rizzed up, let me done. Riz.
1: Riz.
2: Do you feel that there's a part of you that's skibbity? 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
1: Skibbity edge, riz.
2: Why don't you say that three times? Skibbity edge, riz.
1: Skibbity edge, riz. Skibbity edge, riz. Skibbity edge, riz. Riz.
0: Riz.

Здравствуйте, вы решили вернуться, а вы пробовали не уходить? Sigma, tracking with the man with the gun and leaving the software on the dialog screen for about 30 seconds will result in unexpected dialog strings. Well, when returning from the dialog screen, the player character animation is broken and trying to leave the room will result in a software crash. Не забыть бы вот это вот все, да?

0: The second floor of Hotel Lawrence Jar includes spaces perfect for exhibition and shows, as well as lots of luxurious rooms to stay and feel at home, in. Stylish offices and other workplaces are found throughout the floor. This floor also leads to the backyard, in which you will find places to contemplate, such as orangery. There is a balcony facing south, and each wing has its own balcony with their own fire escapes.
1: Где я? Здесь. Так, шорткат. Там есть шорткат. Конь. Я хочу к коню. Хотели бы к коню, блять, это с другой стороны открывается.
0: Я на то сей раз наверху. No shit.
1: Не, я думал, мне оставят ключ.

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Before we went, before me were three crosses and two columns. Ага. Agatha asked me for the code. I called it Agatha detective for him, but he had moved to another country. The guard told me that if I was wise, I should count my teeth. Mm-hmm. And to call him 18.

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Let's jar with all conveniences of your dreams. The floor houses a lush restaurant, a rustic cafe, along with a library full of information, spacious lounges, and to such slice in, and even its own chapel. Rustic cafe. Rustic. Куда пойдем? Вон там шорткат есть справа на лестнице. Вон с лестницы. А, это с другой стороны.